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But if you leave me, I will surely die.

on a doctor. I'll examine every inch of you. If you want to drive a clan inside, or if you want to take me

and a red hot brimstone. Shadrach, Meshach, Abednego. 11 times hotter, hotter than it ought to be. Shadrach, Meshach, Abednego. 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

0: რადიო სივრცეა FM 98.5. ჩვენ ვუსმენთ ერთმანეთს.
1: 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The last time we talked, Mr. Smith, you reduced me to tears.

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I was just actually like thinking about my $50 all I had to survive in Harlem. I was like, what's the, you know, fuck you.